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0: We are super excited to be joined by the one, the only, the great Pink Panthress. 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
1: We've got to talk about celebrating your 25th birthday in the most epic possible way. You were the literal birthday at Coachella. And obviously, it's a reflective time. You're thinking about everything that got you here, from your monumental moment being a part of history in the Olympics with Alyssa Liu, and just all the incredible guests you got to pop out. Now that you've gotten to live with it, it's been a couple weeks since Coachella. I mean, can you describe what was going through your mind in that moment, or when you think back and look at your pictures and you're like, damn.
2: Yeah, I think it's been such a crazy year. It's been an amazing year for me, but I think it's also been an amazing year for, you know, Alyssa. It's been an amazing year for, I think, Zara. It's been an amazing year for, and I just think I'm happy to be kind of, you know, in any way, shape or form I can, just kind of part of the journey, part of the story, because I don't just see it as me. I see it as, you know, a group effort. And I think we all did that. I think we all did that.
1: All the things in the universe have certainly aligned for you ladies.
0: Very cool.
1: Not gonna lie, I'm still stuck on the fact that you introduced yourself as Vicky. First of all, very cool. And wow.
0: Does anybody call you doctor? Because you got your doctorate. Does anybody?
2: No, I wish they would.
1: What's a song on the remix album that you're like, I need y'all to pay a little more attention because this is a freaking bop?
2: I love the Sugar Babes remix. I love the OK Lu remix for Girl Like Me. Check the OK Lu remix. I love her so much.
1: Awesome. Yeah. We definitely will. Pink Panthress, thank you so much for joining us. Thank you for inviting us in and having fun with the group chat tonight.
2: Yeah, thank you. Thank you, guys.
0: Thank you, Pink.
1: Night Crew, don't go anywhere. We're just getting started. More coming up next on Nightly with Jaden Tyler.
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0: It's Nightly with Jade and Tyler, and I don't know if I'm the only one with this experience. I can't be. You know when you fall in love with an artist on the come up, and then Tyler, they have this huge mainstream success, and you're like, nah, they belong to everybody now. I don't feel like a fan anymore. They're giving themselves away. You ever feel like that with your faves when you start to see them get mega big and you feel like they're kind of losing touch with the OGs that were there since day one?
1: You know, I'm there with kind of what TV shows and like Stranger Things. I heard so much Stranger Things talk that I was turned off by it. I'm like, I don't want to see this show. Everybody sees that it's the greatest thing ever. No, I know what the greatest show ever. It's called Seinfeld. So
0: I get that, though. I feel you. When stuff becomes too overhyped, it's like, do I even want to dig in?
1: I'm here with this first one, food trucks. Like when you find a good food truck and then it becomes like super busy, next thing you know, the prices go up and then it's like 30 minutes to get your favorite food from the food truck. That makes me angry.
0: Oh, Tyler, it's always going to be some huge food influencer that's going to blow up our gym. And then we can never even make it back to the front of the window anymore. Line's too crazy.
1: How about this Pokemon cards? Remember, like they used to be it used to be a fun hobby. Now people are attacking people at stores because they can find the cards and then sell them.
0: I didn't know it was getting that crazy.
1: Oh, yeah. It's like they'll stock something at Target and like 30 seconds later, they're little grumpy hands.

0: in there.
1: Savages. Damn.
2: Or even like thrift shops. They were ruined by resellers. Like people, usually it'd be like a fun thing to do. Like, hey, on a Saturday afternoon, hey, let's go to the thrift shop. Now there's like people that are there instantly trying to get stuff so they can resell it.
1: You're so right. I actually just saw someone complaining about like this boutique that had these super hyped up prices. And somebody was like, yo, I just did a Google like reverse image search. They put like 10 times the price of what it actually was. So yeah, that's a bummer.
2: And how about last one, Etsy. It used to be a great place for unique handmade goods. Now it's flooded with cheap mass produced items.
1: Etsy has always been expensive. I've never been an Etsy girl. I'm not going to lie to you. You know, this has got me thinking, if you've got one you want to add to our list, text it to 855-NIGHT-JT. What was ruined because too many people discovered it?
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0: It is Nightly with Jade and Tyler. Jade, did you make a little extra money when you were like in your teen years? Did you do any babysitting or any like, did you have a side hustle? I could see you like having a lemonade stand.
1: Oh my gosh, Tyler. We did have a couple of lemonade stands and we did recruit all the neighbors. It was a full blown function. You know, remember I told you my dad used to work for M&M Mars, the candy company. So not only did we have the lemonade, the country time popping, but we also had an assortment of candy, you know? But summertime, my biggest memories probably go to filling vending machines with my dad at like the Boys and Girls clubs and different cheerleading and, you know, gymnastic spots that he had them in, and working at CVS all damn summer. Tyler, I would be out at the club until the birds were chirping, 5 a.m. and clocking in at 7 to open the store. What are some of your summer memories? Working, making a little extra cash to get some food, get some gas money for you and your friends to ride out.
0: I did a little caddying. I was a caddy at times, and also cutting grass, you know, basics.
1: Yeah, well, that's the thing. That's a great way to make money in the summertime because it's hot. And these grown men, they get a little tired. They look at the young boys like, you can do it.
0: The Bureau of Labor Statistics have the 10 highest paid jobs for teens. So here's some good ones if you're looking to make a little extra cash this summer. How about become a babysitter over the summer? They say the median average wage is $23.08 an hour. Like, yeah, that seems a bit, like, I feel like babysitters made like $10 like for 4 hours when I was a kid.
1: I was just about to say, if you got a dub at the end of doing like 6 hour shift that night, that was a come up. So these babysitters are paid.
0: They also say waiter or waitress, median average wage of $16.23. Not bad. You could be a shelf stocker. That's always what I thought I would do. If, like, radio, you know, didn't work out for me, I would just, like, stock shelves overnight and not be bothered by anybody.
1: True. That is kind of nice. Productive, and you ain't got to talk to nobody.
0: Or it can also be a tutor or even a childcare worker.
1: Ooh. There's plenty of ways to get money this summer, and you're going to need it the way the world's looking.
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10: 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It appears by its own numbers, the U.S. government seems insolvent. 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

0: In the small town of Elmira, New York, a boy was born into an all-American family. 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

got drive, I don't need a car. 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Fall off what? I ain't seen the horse. Called your bluff, better cite the source. 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
4: Colleague of mine was telling me the other day about how their Instagram feed is filled with videos, most of them kind of funny, about how grandparents and friends tend to bulldoze new parents out of the way to get to see their baby. As a dad of three daughters, I know how life really does become all about them the moment those kids are born. But I also know parents are still people too who need their own attention beyond being mom or dad. And moms, in particular in those early years, can feel especially invisible in the eyes of other people. So what can you do to stop contributing to what is known as maternal invisibility? Women we spoke to said these two things were the most helpful. When people stopped to ask how they could best support them, number one, or when they took the initiative to handle certain tasks that obviously needed to be done. I'm Dr. Sanjay Gupta, helping you live a better life.

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11: Looking for future leaders we can trust and believe in? Look no further than the high school student athletes right here in Florida. High school sports teach young people how to be effective leaders. It begins by making their grades and being on time for practice. It includes learning to listen, following directions, accepting responsibility, being a good role model. And it's about respect for officials, opponents, the rules, and each other. The result? It transcends sports. It gives us hope for the future. High school sports, there's so much more than just a

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0: This is the TJ Show, and look at that. It's Wednesday, June 10th, 2026. Hello, J-Bo.
2: Good day, sir.
0: Hello, Kenny.
3: Hello, hello.
0: What's up, Heather?
4: Hello there.
0: Got a nice message here. Let's start with this.
5: Hey, guys. This is Deborah from Oakdale/Groveland.
0: Thank you for listening.
5: Love you guys. Absolutely love this radio show. I got to be honest. I was one of those when you first came on, and you took the time slot of my regular radio show. Like, oh, this is going to be bad.
0: So, you know, and that's the default, right? You get something new. It's like, how could this possibly be good? But, wait.
5: Man, you guys are hysterical. I love all of you. TJ, J-Bo, Kenny, Heather.
0: Look at that.
5: You guys are awesome.
0: Look at
5: so,
0: that.
5: Just hope you all have a great day. Bye.
0: But what a great way to start the day.
6: Yeah,
2: thanks
6: better
2: for giving
6: day
2: us a chance.
0: Yeah, yeah. I always appreciate hearing that because there's a lot of stuff to choose from out there. It's like an ocean of options. And the fact that you're here and then you would even leave a nice positive message, thank you for that. We always encourage you to get involved with our show, 877-RADIO-TJ. That is our phone number. That's the number that she called, and one of two things happened. You either catch us in the studio while we're here, or you get our voicemail. We just want to get your voice on the show. We love getting your voice on the show. It makes our show so much better. Yesterday was my birthday. I had a beautiful day. My wife, Jess, took me out to dinner last night.
6: Nice.
0: And then I get home, and I was weirdly looking forward to this all day. If you were listening yesterday, Kenny bought me a very thoughtful gift. He took the gift card that I gave him for Christmas. It was $100 at a very fancy store.
6: A couple
2: really
6: of years
2: nice
6: ago,
2: store.
6: Too. I've been sitting on that gift
0: so,
6: card.
0: So, long story short, fancy store. One of the things he got me was a horsehair brush mitten. And this is something that you put on your hand, and then you use it. It's like a natural exfoliator. They take the hair from the horse on the neck and the tail. And they even, right, it's such a fancy store, it's hair that was brushed off or fell off. Because they don't want you to think they're going up to a horse and just plucking the hair out.
2: Sure.
0: And all I could think about all day, even while I was at dinner with my wife Jess, was I can't wait to use this horse mitten on
2: that
0: myself.
2: The food must have been horrible then.
0: No, the food was great, but I was like, this is kind
6: of
0: cool.
6: You were thinking of me in the shower.
0: So I got in the shower last night. And by the way, we have a double shower head, so, you know, guess who was in the shower with me?
2: Oh,
6: good for
2: that.
6: You.
0: And I know that sounds gross because I was there, but let me tell you, it was fun for me. And I put this horse mitten in the shower. My wife takes it and has the audacity to start using it before I did. I said, that's my present. Please give it to me.
2: Haven't you used multiple things that belong to her?
0: Yeah, but at least it's my birthday. Like, let me use it. So I use it. And let me tell you, my skin is smoother than ever. So, Kenny, you bought a fabulous gift. One of the best I've ever received.
6: Thanks, man.
0: Thank you very much.
2: Did you lotion up after the shower?
0: No, I didn't.
2: Well, then your skin would have been extra smooth if you would have done that.
0: Note taken. I will try that next time.
2: There you go.
0: And I will say the one thing about the mitten that I don't like is that you get horse hair on you, and then you have to wash the horse hair.
2: It's fine.
0: All right. You guys ready to do this?
2: Yes, sir.
0: Here we go.
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1: This is the TJ Show, and we've got Dennis in Minneapolis. Are you there, Dennis?
2: Yes, I am.
1: All right,
2: yes,
1: very good. So I heard you've been married for a very long time. How long have you been married?
2: I met my wife in 1973.
1: Uh-huh.
2: And we are still together today, 52 years later.
1: 52 years.
2: Yes.
3: That's amazing.
2: And every day is the first day with her, all those 52 years.
1: That is wonderful. Now, okay, this is a great opportunity to learn something. So tell me, how do you keep your wife happy for that long? What should I be doing? What am I taking note of? And anyone listening that wants to have a nice marriage, what do you do?
4: And what is she doing to keep you happy? Add that to it, too.
3: Yes.
2: My wife is very attentive to me, devoted to me, and she shows it every day. Likewise, I do the same thing as well.
1: So you pay attention to each other?
2: That we do.
1: That's good.
2: And as we age, it's even more blissful.
1: Wow, that's wonderful. Mm-hmm. Hey, you know what? It's cool to hear that marriage has been a good thing for you, right? Because I think a lot of people can default to, oh, it's the ball and chain, or you name the negative thing about marriage, but it's the best part of my life.
2: It is. I've never thought of it in that way, you know, ball and chain, never.
1: Well, listen, we appreciate you picking up the phone. Thanks for calling. Thank you for listening. And you call us anytime, okay?
2: I will do that. I will do that. And I thank you very much for listening.
1: Oh,
3: well, thank you for calling.
1: Thank you.
5: Our pleasure.
1: Yeah.
2: Okay.
1: Have a good one, Dennis.
3: All right, you take care, Dennis.
2: Okay.
3: Bye.
1: Man, how sweet is Dennis?
3: To make it to 52 years, you got to feel that way.
1: Well, I mean, but for him to say, we got to get that in a quote. You know how you go to those stores and they've like wood burned a quote into a big pallet of wood?
3: Mm-hmm.
1: Can you do that, Kenny? Do you have time for that? Like, what was his line again?
3: Your schedule, Kenny.
1: No. I think the line was, every day is like a first date. He just said it and I just forgot it. What was the line?
5: Something like that.
1: You weren't taking notes.
5: Every day is a new day. Every day is the first day.
1: Every day is the first day.
5: Okay.
1: Yes, I like that. Yes.
4: For me, every day feels like the last day.
1: Why? I don't understand. You hear this guy is 52 years married. Why would you want that?
4: I'm just saying. It's a long life.
1: All right. No, it's not long enough. All right. Heather.
4: Yeah.
1: You keep doing you.
3: Heather might need some food and some sleep.
1: Yeah. Are you hungry?
4: Yeah, a little.
1: Okay. Yeah.
3: That's where the attitude comes from.
1: There's a bag of granola and nuts out there.
4: Oh, thank you.
1: That's
3: bird
1: yours.
3: Food. There's some bird food to make you happy.
4: I'll go graze.
3: Yeah.
1: This is the TJ Show. Thank you for joining in at 877 Radio T.
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0: 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This is the TJ Show. Game 4 of the NBA Finals. It's happening tonight, Madison Square Garden, New York City. I have a question. I saw these headlines swirling around, and I feel frustrated, and I barely care about anything when it comes to sports. Mm-hmm. So there was this call that was controversial during Game 3, where apparently the Knicks were fouled, but the refs seemingly missed it. They don't call the foul. Now, after the game's done, Knicks lose. The NBA is saying, yeah, the refs got that wrong.
1: Yeah.
0: And so, what do you do about that? That changes maybe the whole course of the game. They might have won that game had they called that foul.
1: They lost by 1 point. So, yeah, I would agree with you there. I mean, there's really nothing you can do. The foul that TJ's talking about, it was away from the ball. Victor Wembanyama kind of took Jalen Brunson, who was trying to break through a screen, around the shoulders and neck area and pretty much threw him to the ground. It was pretty obvious.
2: And Victor plays for the Spurs and Jalen Brunson plays for the Knicks.
1: Yes, thanks.
0: So why don't you watch the replay? Don't they have the replay?
1: I don't think
0: you can't call that?
1: There are certain rules as far as what plays you can challenge and which plays you can't challenge. I don't think the coach was allowed to challenge that play.
0: Well, if it annoys me, it must annoy you. You're the one wearing the Knicks hat.
2: It annoyed a lot of people.
0: Yeah, yeah.
2: Even people who, like you said, you yourself aren't even following sports for real. And you're annoyed. A lot of people are just annoyed. Like, why would you not call that?
0: Well, also, at the highest level, how is there not some plan so that when something is so obvious, you have a way to call it or stop the game or something?
1: Yeah, well, essentially, yesterday, you had the NBA's head of officiating doing, like, a press tour explaining what happened. And he said that you have three referees for an NBA game. One of them is supposed to be focused on the ball. The other two are supposed to be focused on other areas of the court. And you had two officials focused on the ball and only one official focused on this play that happened away from the ball. So they didn't see it.
0: Yeah, the other one's looking at the celebrities in the crowd.
2: So someone dropped the ball.
3: Yeah, I mean, exactly. Spike Lee was like on the court half the time.
2: Yeah, hire him.
1: So I think what you hope for is that the officials hear this criticism and are more mindful. They do a better job next time and maybe make some make goods for the Knicks.
0: Yeah, but see, that's wrong too. You can't call it in the
2: just
0: Knicks.
2: Just call it fair. Favorite. Like, watch the game.
1: That would be enough. If they just called it fair, that would be enough.
0: Right. So that's annoying. Do you think they're going to win this? Or does this get in their head and mess with their mental state?
2: You mean like win tonight's game?
0: Yeah.
1: Well, I'm confident. I'm confident that the Knicks can pull it together. They made a lot of mistakes. It wasn't just the fouls. I mean, they turned the ball over 13 times the other night. So I think if they clean up their act, they should be able to win tonight.
0: All right. Very good. Well, you know, I'm upset because I predicted a sweep, and this messed up my prediction.
2: That's why we've been telling you to stop saying things like that.
3: Well, jinxed it, bro.
0: I'm going to. I stopped yesterday.
2: This is
0: the
2: choice.
0: Right. I know. It's very frustrating for me. This is the TJ Show. There's more on the...
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0: 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This is the TJ Show. J-Bo, you did some online dating for a minute, right?
1: I did, yes.
0: And is that how you met your husband, Archie?
1: Yes, it is.
0: Yes. So I'm curious to know what you think about this trend that seems to be catching on. So we've heard of catfishing, right? Where it's a total lie. Could be an old man in a basement pretending to be Jennifer, who's hot.
1: That's real.
0: And needs some Bitcoin help, right? But the world continues to try to get us to be okay with, well, maybe just a little bit of lying. Like, yeah, you know, full lies are bad, but what about just a little bit?
1: Just a little bit.
0: Just a little lie.
1: Just a little lie.
0: So this trend, it's now being called kitten fishing. It's happening so much, it has a name. Kitten fishing is where you're posting photos of yourself, but maybe they're old photos from 15 or 20 years ago. Maybe they're heavily edited. Or now, maybe you've put your photo in some sort of AI software and your face kind of doesn't look like you, but it's like a shell of you.
1: Mm-hmm. It like tightens your face up a little bit.
0: Right.
1: Like you just got Botox or something.
0: Uh-huh.
1: Right?
0: Job lies. Like maybe your position looks a little better than it actually is. Your height. You might be 5'10 as a dude, but you're saying you're 6 foot. Where's the line? You know, maybe making your education look a little bit better than it was. That would deeply annoy me. I mean, even so, I tried online dating, but we're talking over 20 years ago, like when it first came out and it was a novelty. And I even remember then, like somebody would take a picture at a different angle and you show up at the pizza place and you're like, ooh, this is not okay. This is not okay. I'm a nice person, I think, but this is not okay. And inevitably, what would happen is it would start off on the wrong foot. Like you're dealing with that.
1: Well, you're tainted now. So you're having this conversation with this person, and then your mind, you're like, what angle do you take that photo from? No, where were you?
2: And can you tell me how to do it?
1: Yeah, right.
0: Yeah.
1: What? Right. So you're thinking about that while you're having this conversation. So of course it's not going to go well.
0: Well, it also feels like the start is a breach of trust. So now you got to work. What was that all about? And then do you not bring it up? It just doesn't seem like a great way to start. And then, of course, I think of Kenny, my friend.
3: Of course you do.
1: That's the same thing I thought about.
0: Who has literally done this. Like, you've lied to women. And there are great examples of this that we've brought up a number of times.
3: Let's bring it up again, TJ. Why not?
0: Well, okay.
3: We're here.
0: My favorite story is he was dancing with a girl on a dance floor. So this was an in-person lie, at least.
3: Yeah, and it was at a bachelor party, too.
0: Right, and he told her, as a radio performer, that he was a mechanical engineer.
2: It's like
0: classic.
2: The same thing.
3: She was an architect.
1: But it's not.
0: Okay, but let me put something through the lens of kitten fishing. So is this okay? You were at my house a few years ago.
3: Yeah.
0: You took a picture with my dog, Luna.
3: I did.
0: And you posted it as a profile photo. Now, you didn't say it was your dog, but it could be assumed.
1: I would assume. Like, if I'm swiping, I'm like, oh, he posted a photo with him and his dog.
0: So how did that work out? Did you have to explain that it wasn't your dog when you met your now fiancé, Allison?
3: Well, that dog, your dog, did help me meet my fiancé, Allison.
0: Right.
3: And yes, I did explain to her that that wasn't my dog.
2: I feel like this is one of those things that's going to come up after they're married, like 20 years later. Like, do you remember when you lied to me about having a dog?
1: Yeah, out of nowhere.
2: Yeah, it's
1: an argument.
2: Just like festering inside.
1: Yes.
0: All right. Well, listen, my vote is just tell the truth. This is the TJ Show.
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0: Hey, it's Z96. This is the TJ Show. You may remember yesterday at this time, J-Bo was cracking up. You saw this great ad that was flying by on your Instagram, and people were making fun of it in the comments.
1: Yeah.
0: It was for this boxing event or gym or something.
1: Mm-hmm.
0: And they didn't realize in the ad, because it was AI generated, that there was a three-armed boxer.
1: Yeah.
0: And so someone was asking, if I only have two arms, can I show up?
1: Yeah, it was great. It was a great comment.
0: And it's like the laziness of it. They just generate image, put it out. But this is funny timing. So yesterday, there was all this attention on this, quote, product that Costco was apparently selling. And there's a picture that goes along with it and everything. And what they were claiming was that Costco was now selling a lazy river pool for your backyard.
1: Sign me up.
0: So you can buy this like inflatable lazy river.
2: Yeah.
0: You set it up in your backyard and there's pictures of it and everything. Well, Kenny was like, this is amazing. Of course. Like Costco's really done it all. We thought the 10-foot tall Halloween decoration was it all. Oh no, there's more. You can now install your own lazy river. So you look it up. And within hours, Snopes had to put out some sort of a response because people were so excited about this. It was a total made-up thing. It was all AI-generated, AI slop. But it was so real that people actually thought it was legit. And there were so many searches for it that Snopes, the website,
2: had to respond.
0: They responded and said, this is actually not a product.
2: Yeah.
0: But it is a little concerning. Like, as funny as that is, that people are so wrapped up in whatever's getting delivered. There's another thing that's happening where these really abrasive headlines are coming out. And they're almost like little memes saying, this is happening. And people comment. They're going crazy. They're fighting. It's totally made up. But it's about something that's real, or it's about the basketball game, maybe.
1: Right.
0: And it's like, this is what's happening. And so all of this emotion and all of these feelings are actually happening in people. They're generating their clicks. They're making money off of their clicks. Mm-hmm. And it's just a waste of time.
1: But knowing Costco and how much they value their, you know, their people and customer service, they're going to find a way to make this possible.
2: Well, they better. I mean, because it seems very attainable. Like, why not make an inflatable lazy river? I think you can. There's the technology exists to make that. I hope that this at least inspires a real product that people can someday have in their backyard.
0: You know what you could do if you're Costco? You could have a water park above the middle area, you know, where they don't have all the shelving.
1: Mm-hmm, yeah.
0: You know, they got the clothes and all that stuff.
1: Yes.
0: Have you ever been to the Bahamas? I think it's Atlantis. Where you can go through and it's like a clear slide.
1: Okay.
0: And you see the sharks and everything. What if you did that and it was like a floatable ride that you go and you see all
1: putting
0: the things.
1: A water park in Costco?
0: Yes.
1: So you can get around and see what's on the aisles?
0: Yes, it's like a transparent slide situation. It just goes across the whole store. This would be genius.
3: It seems practical.
1: That line would be so backed up. So backed up.
2: I might finally get a membership.
0: Right. You would get the $1.50 hot dog and the soda combo and then you'd go on the ride. Or like while parents are shopping, the kids just float around.
1: That'd be cool.
0: That would be awesome. Okay. Mm-hmm. We just gave away that idea for free. Come on now. This is the TJ.
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0: 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This is the TJ Show, our news. It sounds different around here. Kenny reads through every story he can find, and then he brings us the most interesting ones. Kenny, what's happening on the planet today?
1: A woman traveling from Dallas to Chicago shared her experience on X with her Uber driver who took her to and from the airport. And this has gone viral and has sparked a major debate. So this person on these two rides expressed how the driver did not help her with her luggage in the trunk. And she said, automatic, 2 stars, no tip. And that's how the video ended. And now the debate rages on. Should your Uber driver or Lyft driver help you with your luggage?
0: What do you think about that?
2: Well, I will say that when I started taking an Uber or a Lyft to the airport, the drivers would. They get out of their car, come help me load it, blah, blah, blah. And then when it didn't happen, I did realize, like, oh, this is kind of weird. You know, so
0: the good ones set the standard.
2: Yeah, they set the standard. And then I get some people are like, well, some people can't lift the luggage that heavy. That's fine. Teamwork is a thing. I can help, too. But I would say, like, if you want to operate as a taxi, because that's what Uber and Lyft are doing, taxi drivers usually would help you with your suitcases. That's just me. I mean, you don't have to, but it would be nice if you did.
0: Right. See, I never expect them to help, although they always do. They always kind of surprise me. My expectations are usually at the floor for most things. So
2: I'm so sad you live your life like that.
0: Well, you know, and then you're pleasantly surprised.
2: That's true.
0: But I will say that sometimes Uber and Lyft, it feels so much cheaper than what cabs currently are and what they were. And that bothers me because I do love our cab drivers.
2: Yes.
0: But you're kind of like, well, they don't have to do it because the price is lower and it's their car and they're doing, aren't they doing enough for us? The guy's got the little water bottle in the back seat. So I'm always not expecting it, but pleasantly surprised when they do.
2: You know, I've had the conversations with Uber drivers that go back and forth from airports, and they get paid more to do airport trips than people who do not do airport trips. There's an incentive there. So I feel like with that incentive should come a little bit more customer service.
0: So yeah, lift up the bag and then also pick me up and piggyback ride me to the back seat.
2: Can I have some bottled water, please?
0: Yeah, chilled. All right, I'm down
2: for that. Cable with some lime.
0: Kenny, what else do you have?
1: If you haven't been watching the Stanley Cup Finals, I think you might want to reconsider your decision. This might be the most exciting Stanley Cup Finals ever. The Carolina Hurricanes, they did even up the series last night on the road in Las Vegas against the Golden Knights, a 5-3 victory in Game 4. So we're now all tied up at 2-2, the series going back to Raleigh tomorrow night. And again, the excitement is awesome. I have never seen a Stanley Cup series with this many goals. Like, nice. There's a lot of scoring in this series and a lot of back and forth.
0: That's great.
2: Mm-hmm.
1: Yeah, game one, 5-4. Game two, 4-3, went to overtime. Game three, 5-4. And last night's 5-3 game. I mean, when have you seen this many goals in hockey?
0: Also, very tight games.
1: Tight games.
0: Yeah. It's great. Well, the same thing's happening with basketball. These games are like points apart.
2: Yep.
1: Super tight. And by the way, we were talking about the Knicks earlier, and I said it was a 1-point loss for them. It was a 4-point loss. I was mistaken.
0: Trying to make your Knicks sound a little better.
1: Well, I think it's what I was. I wish it was. It felt like a 1-point loss to me.
0: Kenny, thanks for keeping us somewhat informed.
1: That's what's happening.
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1: This is the TJ Show. Yeah, people are feeling it at the grocery store, at the pump. It seems almost like when a place has any excuse to raise a price, they will. And there's some reasons that are legitimate, and other reasons, it's like, wait a minute. How does that go up? Like, other things go up, so somebody goes, oh, we'll push this up, too.
2: And it has nothing to do with them. It doesn't affect them at all.
1: Right.
2: Yeah.
1: Kenny hit the streets.
3: What are you doing to deal with high prices?
4: I'm making everything myself. Like, breads, butters, milk, everything I make from scratch.
1: Well, you start making bread on your own, you surprise yourself how good bread can taste coming right out of the oven.
3: Milk?
4: Yes.
3: You well, have like access to a cow?
4: No. Like, I make, like, hemp seed milk, coconut milk, stuff like that.
3: Where did you learn to do that?
4: YouTube.
1: Oh, yeah, the YouTube.
2: YouTube University. Yeah.
1: We're paying for this internet. Might as well use it for what it's worth.
3: YouTube University.
4: University, yes.
3: You have your bachelor's in YouTube.
4: Yes, yes. And I am learning a lot. I work for a farm now. So now it's time for us to be able to be more self-sustaining in this time because we can't rely on everybody else.
1: Hey, we have gotten very comfortable. Like, I think about when I was living in New York City. And how normal it became to go and get a smoothie around the corner. And it's like, and that was when they were like $10. Now, right. A smoothie for $10, that's a deal. And we're literally putting fruit, banana with some ice in a blender and hitting a button.
2: Yeah, and adding some kind of milk.
1: Right. So people are figuring out, oh, I can do that. I'm capable of putting all that stuff in a blender.
3: Is there anything that you're still splurging on, even though you know it's probably not the most responsible thing?
4: The only thing I splurge on really is for my children to have fun. So we go to amusement parks, water parks, stuff like that. Like that, I know I'm not going to be able to have fun at the house for free, so we're gonna have to go out and spend money on that, so I'm okay with that.
1: Oh, that's very sweet of her.
2: Yeah, that's sweet.
4: For my kids to have the experience that they, you know, for childhood.
1: I do get surprised. My kids come up with all kinds of ways to have fun, and it's like the weirdest stuff. They just built a world for SpongeBob, and my daughter was very excited to show it to me.
2: Nice.
1: You tell them to figure it out. Eventually, they figure it out.
2: Well, I'm sure you can't build like a water slide park at your home, or else they might figure that out.
1: They do love that, too.
3: Is there anything that you're still splurging on, even though it's probably not a good idea?
5: My pets. I don't know if it's not a good idea, but they, yeah, I'm not going to cut back on anything for them.
3: You're going to spoil your pets no matter how high
5: right.
3: the prices get.
5: Yes.
3: Okay, I can respect that.
1: They're happy with kibble. I mean, all they need is a bag of kibble. I mean,
2: as long as they keep eating, they should be okay.
1: I'm going to ask her if I can have some soon.
3: How are you dealing with high prices?
6: I expect them to go down very soon. They have been going down.
3: So you're just hopeful that things will get better?
6: Yeah, I mean, when gas prices go down, then the grocery prices go down. That's the main thing.
3: Are you doing anything to cut back or save money in this time of high prices?
6: I don't really need to. I'm doing all right.
3: Okay. Well, that's good for you. I appreciate it.
1: That guy
2: right,
1: is doing well. Fine.
2: Two different worlds. Right. Yeah.
1: This is the TJ Show. Nice job, Kenny.
7: Thanks.
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15: How often do you stop to wonder whether you should share something that's revealing, maybe even embarrassing, with a partner, a friend, or even your boss? 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
1: This is the TJ Show. Our news, it sounds different around here. Kenny reads through every story he can find, and then he brings us the most interesting ones. Kenny, what's happening on the planet today?
2: The Men's Soccer World Cup starts tomorrow, but last night we had a women's soccer friendly competition between...
1: Pause. What is a friendly competition?
2: That's the term they use in soccer. It's pretty much an exhibition game. So it's a game that doesn't have stakes. It doesn't go to records or championships. Mm. It's a chance for these two teams to practice with each other, get better.
3: US sounds nice, right?
1: Sounds friendly.
2: Took on Brazil.
4: Hence the name.
2: In this friendly competition, US did win 1-0. Yeah. However, this game was historic or unprecedented. There were 8 red cards handed out to Brazil players and staff. A red card is an ejection from the game.
4: And you get one of those because you're either being hostile, right?
3: Right.
2: Yes.
3: So there's 2 types.
4: So not very friendly.
3: Yeah, so there's 2 types. Like, you could get, if you get 2 yellow cards, that would equal a red card, and then you would get ejected from the game. Or there's a straight red card where you just do something egregious, like punch someone in the face, and they just were like, you can't do that.
4: Yeah, out.
3: Out, yeah.
1: Do you think strategically they're trying to hurt the other team members so that it puts them at a disadvantage in the real game?
3: I mean, you would hope not, but, like, I watched half of this game, and it was very chippy. Like, Brazil, for some reason, they're a very good team, and they are very capable of beating the U.S. They are very skillful. They could have played a skillful game, but they just came out, like, brutes. They look like they wanted to hurt these players for some reason. And I don't know why, because they're a very good team and they can beat the U.S.
1: Yeah, I wonder if there's some strategy. I always get bothered with the exhibition games. It's like you're putting so much on the line for nothing.
3: The atmosphere at that stadium also seemed awesome. Like, there were like 33,000 fans there for a women's game, which is crazy to me.
1: All right, what else do you have, Kenny?
2: Moving on, Meta. The company behind Facebook and Instagram, it appears on the surface at least that they're doing a nice thing. They announced the launch of America's Workforce Academy, a $115 million initiative designed to train workers in skilled trades.
1: Okay. You know what's sad? The second you said meh, I already felt a lack of trust.
4: Yeah, I was like, I don't trust it.
1: And so while that sounds nice, there's got to be some sort of a catch.
2: Well, we'll say first that the training is supposed to be completely free, and they're guaranteeing their students will land a job after completing the program. Now, as you scroll down this article, you do learn that they're targeting certain trades. They want to train up electricians, mechanics, and fiber technicians. And then here's the catch: to help build out the infrastructure required for the rapid expansion of AI and data.
4: That they are contributing to. So they, of course, will have jobs, because it's like if you go to the police academy and you pass, you're going to have a job. You finish the police academy. You know what I mean? Yeah. I don't trust it.
1: Want to train you to replace yourselves, but you'll work for a period of time.
4: Because you'll build the centers, but then after the centers are built, they don't need people to man these centers.
1: Oof.
4: So you do walk away with the skill, but prior to them having all these layoffs for people who are like in computer science and IT, I mean, they were telling everybody to go to college for that.
3: Right.
4: And now they're laying people off. And now they're telling you to go to school for trade. And I feel like it's going to be a saturated market in a few years, and they will flop over to the other side again.
1: Yeah, it's not. Doesn't feel great, what I'm hearing. But hopefully it works out for everyone. It's what seems to be happening,
4: we'll
1: right?
4: I hope so.
1: Kenny, thanks for keeping us somewhat informed.
2: That's what's happening.
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0: 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This is the TJ Show. Hey, Bill, in Westminster, Maryland. What can we do for you today?
1: Well, I want to apologize for missing yesterday. Happy birthday, TJ.
0: Oh, you know what? No worries at all. How would you know?
2: He actually was really upset. He was crying and everything, Bill. Bill hasn't called to tell me happy birthday. Yeah.
0: No, it was a very good day. We had a lot of fun. Went out to dinner with my wife, Jess. Any excuse to sit across the table from her, I'm in. That's the best gift. Actually, I realized every day is my birthday with my wife, Jess. She told me that. And I said,
2: yeah,
0: that's true.
2: The table from her? You didn't sit right next to her like you usually do?
0: No, it was a tiny table. I think they did that by design. Okay. No room. Well, thanks, Bill.
1: All right. Bye.
2: Bye.
0: Bill just reminded me, do you have that bunch of voicemails that came in yesterday?
3: Yes.
0: This was after the show yesterday.
4: It's your birthday today, TJ?
0: This is Michael in Southern Oregon.
4: You didn't give me any heads up.
2: He seems upset.
0: I didn't think he wanted a heads up. Like, how would I even let him know that it was my birthday?
2: You start talking about it days before your birthday.
4: All right, well, tomorrow, I'm calling you back.
0: Okay, so keep an eye on the phones. I guess Michael's going to call. He wants to wish me a happy... It's all right. You don't need to. We don't need to wish everyone a happy birthday. It's fine.
5: Is this your birthday today?
0: This is candy now in Wisconsin.
5: Happy birthday to you. Happy birthday.
0: Okay, thank you.
5: To you.
6: Nobody's even around me. Bye, guys.
7: Wow, that was the most Midwestern accent I've ever, like, I've never heard a version of Happy Birthday quite like that before. I loved it.
0: It's beautiful.
2: That was awesome.
0: She should release that.
7: She really should. I like it a lot.
0: Why should I be the only one to enjoy it?
8: Hi, this is Joy from the Last Frontier, way up here in Alaska.
0: Oh, thanks for listening, Joy.
8: And I was surprised to hear that it was your birthday.
0: What a shocking thing.
2: Why is it surprising? People have birthdays. People have a birthday every day. Every day somebody's having a birthday.
0: Yeah, if I didn't have a birthday, that should shock you.
2: Yeah.
8: It's my birthday, too.
0: Oh, it's her birthday.
2: Okay, well, happy birthday.
0: Happy belated to you, Joy.
8: So happy.
0: Why didn't you tell me it was your birthday?
8: So happy birthday from another Gemini. I hope you guys have a wonderful day.
0: I did have a wonderful day. My wife and my kids, they made it very special. You know, I did get a personal message from a friend of mine, and she said something interesting. So this is not this Heather, but a different Heather in my life.
2: Okay.
9: Hey, TJ. Just wanted to wish you a very, very happy birthday. Hopefully you like birthdays. I know some people are sensitive about turning older.
0: See, she doesn't know if I'm a birthday person or not.
9: And hopefully that's not the case for you. But I hope that you have an amazing day.
0: Do you know anyone who's like, oh, I don't want anyone to know it's my birthday?
3: Yeah, like several aunts. God forbid you say their name.
0: Don't talk about my birthday.
3: Age.
0: Yeah, I don't want anyone to know I'm getting older.
2: Yeah, my brother doesn't. You can wish him a happy birthday, but he's just like, okay, whatever.
0: It's another day. That's my dad.
2: Pretty much.
0: That's another day. But no, I responded to Heather. I said, I'm okay with my birthday. I'm grateful. If I have a birthday, that means I've lived another year. And my saying is, I'm okay with DK. Meaning, this is a part of the human experience. We're decaying.
2: Okay with decay.
0: Yeah, and this is a happy birthday. Okay with decay. This is the TJ.
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0: say?
1: Hey, this is Z96. This is the TJ Show, and we've got Kirsten in California. Is that really you, Kirsten?
2: Yes.
1: Hey, so not too long ago, we played back your message, and you were asking a question. Was something weighing on your conscience about what you asked us?
2: Yes. I've been going on these little road trips to try new coffee shops and driving through a bunch of beautiful orange orchards. Couldn't resist temptation, had to steal a few, talked to my friends about it. We were trying to figure out, is it better to steal fruit from a big orchard or from somebody's tree in their yard? I wanted to see what you guys thought about that.
1: Yeah, and we all had our opinions on that.
3: Yeah, I say ask for forgiveness, not permission, but you know, whatever.
1: And I, Kenny, what would you say?
4: I said I thought the house would be a better, more appropriate steal.
5: Yeah, I don't care. Steal from wherever.
1: Yeah, see, I just can't do it. I feel like I would have a hard time eating the fruit. I feel like, do you ever feel bad about eating the stolen orange?
2: Oh, I felt super guilty, but I did choose carefully. I saw there was a fence, and there was a whole bunch of oranges hanging over the fence line, and so I felt like maybe those were a fair grab. And, you know, I took like two or three, and they were the best oranges I've ever had.
1: Yeah, no, I believe all that.
3: It's over the fence. Right. Have public domain at that point.
1: Did you ever think maybe I'll talk to the people there and ask if I could take one? Because I think you'd be surprised if you ask. I bet they'd say yes.
2: Yeah, I ended up taking them from a big orchard. And if there was somebody out there, I'd, you know, probably be like, hey, can I grab a few? But there was no one there. And there were so many oranges and they were ripe and they were falling on the ground. I was like, surely they can spare a couple for me, right?
1: But I wonder, do you feel bad about it? And that's part of the reason why you called us. Like, it sounds like you've...
3: Do you want her to feel bad?
1: No, I don't. I don't want her to feel bad. I'm always just curious to know what prompts people to do things.
2: I did feel bad, but the curiosity and the novelty of picking fruit off of a tree, like I'd never done that before. And I was like, this is going to be such a cool experience as opposed to going to the grocery store, getting fruit, not local, not going to be ripe. And those oranges tasted so good.
1: Right.
2: So, I felt guilty, but I also felt like it was worth it.
1: I feel like it's not worth sitting with the guilt. Like that's the thing that, even if it inconveniences me, just for me, I try to do what's going to make me feel good on the other side of it. So I'm not questioning like, oh, which one is worse, this one or that one. And also, you know, these farmers, they need all the support they can get, right? People are putting them out of business every other day. Next thing you know, a farm goes out of business. There's an Apple store there.
3: it's possible those oranges would have landed on the floor. And she's testing the product and now giving it a glowing recommendation.
1: And who's not in the mood for oranges?
3: Right?
1: So I guess it all comes back around. Well, listen, Kirsten, it's so great to talk to you. Thank you for leaving us that message. We had fun answering it. And I'm in the mood for an orange. So the orange business will prosper anyway.
2: All right. Buy local.
3: There you go. That's the most important thing.
6: 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You're in a new city with a standout look. And Doja Cat is the soundtrack to it all. She's taking her tour MIV nationwide. 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

0: It's the best way to wake up, Z96. This is the TJ Show, and soccer fans, tomorrow's the day. You already know that. I don't need to say it. I'm saying it to myself. I need to take
1: a reminder
0: note.
1: To yourself.
0: Yeah, you know, what happens is I wind up watching soccer by accident, and I wind up loving what I see. It's usually I'm out to dinner at a restaurant, and then it's on in the background, and my wife Jess gets annoyed. She's like, hello, what are you looking at? I'm like, oh, there's a TV behind you. Because these games are always exciting. Like, there is something that I don't understand why I didn't become a fan sooner. It took, when I was living in New England, going to a New England Revolution game, watching it there for the first time in person, it was one of the most exciting sporting events I've ever been to. And now the World Cup, it's in North America.
1: Mm-hmm. Yeah.
0: I'm excited that people who are, like a Heather.
2: Hi.
0: You're thrilled. You've been playing soccer since you were a kid.
2: I have, and I'm super stoked that the World Cup is happening.
0: So a lot of people traveling to see these games. Have they knocked down the prices at all? Is there any hope that the tickets are going to get cheaper?
3: Well, I was reading something that FIFA actually used dynamic pricing for their tickets for the first time ever, and that may explain why the ticket prices were so high, but perhaps that may also explain, if they do lower, why they lower as we get closer to them.
0: I would think as it gets closer to some of these games, there's got to be open seats.
1: You would hope so. Like, they want to fill some of these seats. Yes. They want to make some kind of money.
3: Well, I just read something for the U.S. opener, which is Friday night. There's 4,000 seats still available.
0: There you go. So this is an opportunity. Ridiculous. What a great opportunity if it gets right down to the wire. Mm-hmm. Maybe you roll the dice. Seems like it's complicated to get to some of these stadiums, right? We're seeing signs all over the highway. Plan now.
3: And you're not allowed to drive to many of them.
1: Right.
0: Yeah.
3: You know, they've outlawed tailgating in most places.
1: I mean, Heather and I are just going to grab a bite to eat and watch a game. That's
2: right,
1: what we're going to
2: do.
1: Because we can't afford those tickets anyways. Right.
0: So a lot of people...
2: For the dinner.
0: The dinner?
2: The dinner, yeah. Right. Jay, well, you got me?
1: What? You invited me!
0: Yeah. The funny thing, so there's a headline in a lot of places today that some of the fans who are visiting from out of the country, they're blown away by things that we've been taking for granted. They called Taco Bell a holy land.
1: I don't know about that.
3: I agree.
0: They said the first Waffle House experience, 1 a.m., quote, great food, great prices, friendly staff, 10 out of 10, we will be coming back.
2: Like,
0: you think
2: staff.
0: About
2: friendly staff. I mean, I do love the food and the prices are good, yes. But I've never experienced that friendly of a staff at a Waffle House at 1 a.m.
0: And you think about some of the food overseas, it's some of the best in the world, and they're talking about Waffle House. Why did no one tell me about ranch sauce? They're discovering ranch sauce for the first time. Europe, we need ranch, ASAP. I would think they'd have it already. I guess they don't. There's another person who posted a picture of Coke remix machines with all the flavor options with a caption that says, LMAO, how am I supposed to choose from all of this? This is overwhelming me.
1: Cherry Coke is always a great choice.
0: Yes, or water.
1: That's true.
0: Stay with the water. And then another one, not going to lie, big gulps from 7-Eleven are easily one of my favorite things, FAVOURITE, things I've discovered in America so far.
1: This is heartbreaking because everything they're highlighting is just straight gluttony. Right. Like, it's just food. Like, it's big portions. The things are not healthy for you. Like, it's nothing like, oh, look, the beautiful parks and the sidewalks. It's like, no, look at all this fatty food.
0: Yeah. You know, I went to a Turkish bakery the other day. Their dessert, it was nuts and some nice syrup. Okay? And that was wonderful.
2: Yeah.
0: But it wasn't 5,000 grams of sugar.
1: Yeah.
0: And, you know, I loved it. This is the TJ.
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0: 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This is the TJ Show, our news. It sounds different around here. Kenny reads through every story he can find, and then he brings us the most interesting ones. Kenny, what's happening on the planet today?
1: The TSA has announced that new technology is coming to airports that will perhaps allow you to bring whatever size liquid container you want. So you won't get your toothpaste thrown away because it's above 3.4 ounces.
0: I've always wondered if over the years when they confiscate toothpaste or whatever it is, or like some of these really expensive lotions, they're 3.2 ounces, not quite three. You thought you'd get away with it.
1: Yeah.
0: Is there some collection behind the scenes where they're making out? That's why their skin is so nice. Right?
2: Oh.
0: That's why they look so good.
2: Really?
0: Right?
2: Yes.
0: Have you, they're glowing at the airport.
1: When they patted me down the last time, very soft touch.
0: Yes. Yeah. Not even a little bit of harsh. It's
1: that
0: amazing.
1: That explains it.
0: I mean, listen, so as long as someone's using it, I don't want them to throw it out.
3: And if it's not open, they regift it for Christmas. Right. They're like, hey, I got some my mama.
0: Or Kenny. eBay. They're getting rich.
3: There you go.
1: Yeah, so it appears the TSA is starting to roll out these 3D computed tomography security scanners. It uses CT technology, like if you were to get a CT scan on your body. But this will be able to determine whether or not the liquid in the container, regardless of its size, is dangerous or safe to fly with. The thing is, they're aggressively, quote unquote, deploying these 3D scanners, but it's going to take a long time. There are a lot of airports. The plan is, or at least the hope is, that by 2043, they'll all be installed. So don't hold your breath.
0: You know, my bag was pushed aside the other day when I was traveling. And I was like, oh boy, what is it? I assumed it was going to be, I was traveling with a microphone and cables and everything. They don't care about that. They pull out a little rubber ball that I have. It's like a thing that you use, you know, to like massage yourself.
3: Mm-hmm.
0: I'm like, that's the thing you were confused about? It's a ball.
3: I get so irritated. You know, now a lot of airports, you don't have to take off your shoes.
0: Yeah.
3: I still take mine off because since they've had us not take off our shoes, for some reason, I always flag the system. Like, I always get flagged, and then I have to take my shoes off anyway.
0: Well, they probably want to see your cool shoes.
3: So, that or take them. No.
0: You got but, those Jordans.
3: So I end up taking them off to begin with, because I'm like, I don't want to deal with this. I don't want to have to go through and then have to go back and take my shoes off. So
0: it's like a Bruno Mars video. When you put those shoes on the conveyor belt, everyone's like, ooh, look at those shoes.
4: Jamie gets a question in the back. Where'd you get those? How much were they?
3: Exactly.
1: Did I ever tell you guys the time I got flagged at TSA? They thought I had something serious, and you could see the serious faces on people as they pulled me to the side. They thought it was a weapon or something like that. It was my Harry Potter wand.
2: Nerd.
1: Very embarrassing.
0: Well, they should be even more concerned after they found that you spent money on that. Mm-hmm. Kenny, what else do you have?
1: The GOAT is back. Of course, I'm referring to Serena Williams, the GOAT of tennis. She played in her first professional tennis match after 4 years. That's 1,375 days, and she won yesterday in the HBC Championships in London.
0: I love it. It's awesome.
1: Yeah, she competed in the doubles competition, not with her longtime partner, sister Venus Williams, who's staying retired for now, but with 19-year-old Canadian Victoria Mboko.
0: Ooh.
1: Imagine how cool it is for her to play with the GOAT. They won in straight sets.
0: Kenny, thanks for keeping us somewhat informed.
1: That's what's happening.
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1: This is the TJ Show, and look at this. Who's on hold? Michael in Southern Oregon. We got your birthday message. Thank you for the happy birthday message. It was yesterday. It was a great day.
2: You're welcome. Well, in that case, happy birthday week.
1: I used to work with someone who celebrated their entire week and the days leading up to it.
3: My sister celebrates the whole month.
1: Right.
4: Yeah, I used to do that, and then my bank account was like, girl, so I had to go back to a week.
1: That's expensive. Well, Michael, I don't want to be too forward here, but is it safe if you mailed me one of your chickens as a present?
2: No.
1: Okay, then let's not do that.
4: Yeah.
1: I just had
4: enough.
1: Bad
4: idea.
1: I don't know if there's a way. I saw one time on the highway, there was a big truck, and it had like 1,000 chickens on it, so I've always wondered. There were feathers flying out of the back.
4: Very sad situation.
1: Yeah, I think they were going to a party.
3: Doing the chicken dance.
4: Yeah.
1: Michael, you have a great day. Thanks again.
2: You're welcome.
1: All right, bye.
4: All right, bye, Michael.
3: See ya.
1: You know, off the radio, I just witnessed the cutest thing. I think you saw it too. Heather gets a FaceTime from her husband, Lewis, and it was all just to show her that he found a snake outside. He was excited to share the good news.
4: Yeah.
1: I thought that was cute.
4: Very cute.
1: You got a big smile on your face.
5: Well, he likes to show me all the little critters he sees when he goes on his walks. I'll take a picture of it every time and then like show me. Cool bird, like a cardinal or a blue jay. Or he found this like little like, actually it was kind of fat. It was like this fat fuzzy caterpillar.
1: Oh yeah, those are weird. I don't know what they turn into. I think a butterfly.
5: I hope so.
1: Yeah. By the way, speaking of birds, you know how we've been talking for years now? We want to make friends with crows.
5: Yeah.
1: Well, I look out my window. And I couldn't believe it was a crow right next to the window. I thought, wow, look at that. That's close. I was about to go outside. And then I realized he was walking towards, we have a blueberry bush that we just planted. There were 3 crows in the blueberry bush attacking the blueberries. I didn't even get to eat them. They ate them all right
4: like,
1: in front of me.
4: Like, this is food for me.
1: Yeah. And then they saw me. And the second they saw me, they all flew away. And I was like, first of all, amazing that through a window with reflections and everything, they knew that I was there. I wonder if they heard me and they abandoned the blueberry bush. But I thought that was the thing that drew them in. So I think if we're going to befriend crows, maybe blueberries is the way
4: to
1: go.
4: I'm sure they'll like it.
1: Yes.
3: Well, I'd heard that they like kibble because they do eat meat. So I've had a bowl of cat kibble on my balcony for the past week.
1: Did they show up?
3: I haven't seen it, but there's less kibble there now than there was before.
1: Okay, let's keep trying.
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Hi, hello, and good morning, everyone. It's Hannah on Z96. Happy hump day! We've made it halfway through the week, and man, I'm celebrating big with a little sweet treat drinky drink. I'll tell you what I'm drinking right after this.

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1: Hi, it's Gracie Abrams with my new song, Hit the Wall. 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
1: Being on the road definitely influences creative output, I would say. I think there's just this kind of different frequency that your nervous system is operating, you know, on, and it can be really helpful and kind of fuel sometimes, in my experience, like a delirious kind of edge to songwriting, which I've appreciated very much in the past. And it also can be a bit dysregulating, which sometimes means that I don't write music for a couple weeks at a time, and that can feel nerve-wracking in its own way. But I think I try again to just be really present with touring.

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1: New music on Z96 and a new sweet treat. Drinky drink sitting right next to me. Ooh, baby, and it's not even a thirsty Thursday. You know it's going to be a good day. Sit down, buckle up, and get ready for this sweet tea. So as you know, with summer kicking off, all of our favorite coffee spots are releasing summer menus, doing summer menu part one and part two, and even collaborations we never saw coming. So of course, as a coffee lover, I have to try these new releases and let you know if they're worth it or not. First up on the chopping block today is Dunkin'. 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And strawberries are my favorite fruit, so of course I was all in on this. 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If this is your sign to get you a little sweet treat drinky drink for making it halfway through the week, take it from me.
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0: A beautiful sunny Wednesday on the Emerald Coast, and this is the weather we love to see. 83 degrees will be our high today in Fort Walton Beach and 91 in Crestview. It's crazy seeing 90s. It really just makes it feel like summer. And this is the cherry on top. Our UV will reach a 10 today, which is considered very, very high. So definitely put sunscreen in your beach bag before heading out to our gorgeous beaches. And speaking of one of our favorite places to be, the beaches, yellow flags are currently flying from yesterday. So make sure you double check those flag colors before getting in the water, because they could change at any time. And if you need any reminders about what beach flag colors really mean or riptide current safety and warnings, head over to our website, Z96.com, and we have all that information there for you. 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

one of my favorite songs on Z96 by Pink Panther and Zara Larsson. It's called Stateside. And one of my favorite things happened in Love Island yesterday when America gets to vote. And I'm spilling the tea coming up in 10 minutes.

0: Sunburn got you down? 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
1: Me not working hard. Yeah, right. Picture that with a Kodak. Or better yet, go to Times

0: Hate That I Made You Love Me by Ariana Grande on Z96. And OMG, I think that's what Sincere is feeling towards Melanie right now. Sit down, buckle up, and get ready for this Love Island tea. As we're recapping episode 7, a big thing happened last night in yesterday's episode. It was the very first time that America gets to vote on which couples are recoupling with a bombshell, which was a crazy twist I didn't see coming. I thought it was just going to be an elimination. They said, nuh-uh, we're getting messy. So America got to vote last night about what our three new bombshells were going to do in their recoupling. I hope it goes through. I mean, honestly, I think Kenzie met her perfect match last night with the new bombshell, Caleb. And then I think Sincere is now having some second thoughts about Melanie. After she's been betraying him for basically the past 4 episodes, I think it's time that Sincere deserves better. And I think that's our new bombshell, Soul. Although it looks like Gabriel is now turning his eyes from Beatrice to Jen, which is our third new bombshell. I can't believe our three bombshells like totally turned the heads of our OG Islanders. Like, that's crazy. Usually it's like one, maybe two, but all three of them getting like a solid connection off the bat. Woo! Tonight's episode, it's gonna be juicy.
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It's Hannah on Z96, and you got a more music hour, and that's exactly what we love to see. Stay right here and turn it all the way up. It's Olivia Rodrigo with her new song, Drop Dead, on Z96.

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1: It's a beautiful thing to see a new song from Taylor Swift, and here it is from Toy Story 5. It's called I Knew It, I Knew You.

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mean, seriously, though, who isn't thinking about the weekend? Because you know I am. This Friday, I'll be live at the Sandlot Sports Bar in Miramar Beach from 5 to 7. They got Boku Groove coming in and Big Sam Williams to bring the New Orleans funk and soul to our Friday night. If you're ready to start up your summer, this is the place to do it at the Sandlot Sports Bar this Friday night.

always joke around and say that I have the worst luck in the world, but here's a prime example of it. Whenever I'm busy, I can't be outside. The UV is like a literal 10, perfect for tanning. And then when I'm free and I can be outside whenever I want, the UV is a 1. Does anyone else feel the same way?

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Hi, hello, and what's up, everyone? 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

96 and on the Toy Story 5 red carpet last night, Taylor Swift made an electric entrance. But that's not all that she did. She performed a stripped-down version of You Got a Friend in Me with Randy Newman. And it was just, honestly, you could hear a pin drop. That's how silent everyone was during the performance.

0: and what's up, everyone? It's Hannah on Z96. Are you ready for a concert ticket giveaway? It's coming up after the Your Music Plus featuring Gracie Abrams.
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17: Colleague of mine was telling me the other day about how their Instagram feed is filled with videos, most of them kind of funny, about how grandparents and friends tend to bulldoze new parents out of the way to get to see their baby. As a dad of three daughters, I know how life really does become all about them the moment those kids are born. But I also know parents are still people, too, who need their own attention.

A beautiful sunny Wednesday on the Emerald Coast and a hot day ahead. 83 degrees will be our high today in Fort Walton Beach and 91 in Crestview. Taking a look at tomorrow's forecast, Thursday will be sunny with a high of 83.

And one of Netflix's hit TV shows is coming back for season 4. My Life with the Walter Boys is going to start filming season 4 on June 27th. And hopefully it'll be out later this year. My fingers are crossed. Swim.

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17: A better life with Dr. Sanjay Gupta.
18: Breast cancer is the most common cancer among women in the world. And according to a new study out of the University of Washington School of Medicine, an estimated 3.5 million cases a year are expected by 2050. Now, the good news is we've gotten so much better at screening, earlier detection, and cutting-edge treatments in many countries, including here in the United States. But even here in America, black women have a death rate from breast cancer that is 40% higher than white women, a disparity that exists despite our world-class treatment infrastructure. So what can you do to lower your risk? Eat less red meat? Try your best to manage your blood sugar and your weight? Exercise is really important. Cut back on drinking, quit smoking. And remember this, you should start getting mammograms. At what age? 40. That's when you should start. I'm Dr. Sanjay Gupta, helping you live a better life.
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It's Hannah on Z96, and are you ready for more Music Hour? Well, you got it. Your favorite artists are coming up, like Usher, Will.i.am, Ariana Grande, Zara Larsson, and so much more. Stay right here and turn it up.

Are you looking forward to the weekend? Because I definitely am. I'm heading out to the Sandlot Sports Bar this Friday night from 5 to 7 to get my groove on with Big Sam Williams bringing the New Orleans funk to Miramar Beach.

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I called it yesterday, but I didn't want to be right on it. Hailey Bieber's long-awaited summer collection for her beauty brand Rode is officially sold out. And honestly, I didn't get my hands on anything, and I really wanted to.

feels like temperature is through the roof today. Man, it is humid out there. Got the heat index coming up with your beach and surf report. Here's Sienna Spyro, Die on This Hill, Z96.

0: a great new music venue in town, and you get to meet Hannah from Z96 this Friday. Here's what's happening. The Summer Funk Series heating up. Buku Groove, always fun. Big Sam Williams bringing that New Orleans funk and soul. If you're ready for some high-energy live music, you like to dance, you want the nonstop summer vibes, you're going to get it at Sandlot, which is in Seascape Town Center. And Hannah's going to be there live this Friday from 5 until 7. So get there early. The show kicks off at 8.
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0: Hot. That is the forecast this afternoon. High around 90. Feels like mid-90s on the beach with that heat index. Feels like 100 in Crestview right now. 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

0: Sabrina Carpenter has not announced anything for this summer, but that's when she usually likes to drop albums. Man's Best Friend, still kicking. She had great showing at the Grammys and the American Music Awards, so she's back with a new single. 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

0: Z96, are you coming in or what? It's Hayden. Love the new Sabrina Carpenter. Don't get me wrong. I'm not making fun of her. Just making fun of that song. 2026 FIFA World Cup kicks off tomorrow and three opening ceremonies for the first time ever because it's being hosted across U.S., Mexico, and Canada. Bunch of A-listers, Shakira and Burna Boy in Mexico City. That's tomorrow. Michael Bublé leading the show in Canada on Friday, and that includes Alessia Cara and Alanis Morissette. And Katy Perry headlining in L.A., that's this Saturday, joined by Future, Anita, Rema, Lisa from Blackpink. It's basically Coachella meets the World Cup. I'm Hayden, and that's music news.
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She is the second most streamed country artist in the world right now. Morgan Wallen would be the first. Ella Langley at number two. They've got a duet out right now, too. Her big hit, Crossing All Genres, Choosing Texas, Z96. 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
1: Hit the Wall is sort of a pivotal moment in Daughter from Hell. It's the first song on the album, but it also, when we made it, felt sort of like the glue between many of the other songs on the record, thematically and also in terms of the production. It felt like the introduction to the album very immediately to me.

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1: Forecast says mostly clear overnight tonight, but misty, so not really clear. Sunny, high's going to be in the mid-80s again tomorrow. That heat and humidity is killing us today, right? 93 feels like 100 in Crestview. Heat index around mid-90s on the beach.

new king, and it's not Burger King. The best tasting fast food burger, according to Food and Wine magazine, Five Guys is now the favorite. The king slips to number two.

the same. Pink Pantherous with Sarah Larson. That was Stateside. I'm Hayden. Anywhere stateside you want to see Doja Cat, if you win, you pick the city. National keyword, imagine, imagine. Text that to 95819 and good luck.

0: Teddy Swims on Z96. It's Hayden, and I've joked around, but Frankie really is kind of my soulmate, you know? 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

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This Friday, 5 to 7, we'll be at Sandlot Sports Bar in Miramar Beach for the Summer Funk Series. Lots of live music and dancing. Show kicks off at 8 with Buku Groove and Big Sam Williams. We'll see you there.

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More people get scammed trying to buy BTS tickets than any other artist. It's crazy. That's why we sent 6 people for free with our BTS Blitz. The next one's Doja Cat, another keyword coming up. 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
1: Z96, the ride home. Hey, it's Hayden. It's soccer time or football. The World Cup kicks off tomorrow, and maybe you don't really care much. But you want to sound like you at least know what's going on. Here are some terms you can throw around. The playing field, that's called the pitch. All right. Oh, you can. Oh, look at that. Perfect pitch. I mean, it looks good, right? Give and go, that's a pass between teammates. That's easy. Oh, yeah, a little give and go. Throw that out there. And, of course, nutmeg. Always a good one. That's when they pass the ball between an opponent's legs. Nutmeg!
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4: 20 years ago, the average attention span was about 2.5 minutes. Today, it's just 47 seconds. Pretty disconcerting. That's according to new research out of UC Irvine. But really, this isn't our fault, at least not entirely. We can blame technology and the world around us. Attention, it turns out, is not an unlimited resource. You only have so much of it to give. Start paying more attention to what times of the day you seem to be at your mental peak. Try to knock out the more complicated stuff during that time. It's also important to take breaks every so often so you can more easily lock in when you're trying to concentrate. One expert said, even trying to visualize where you want to end your day with everything all wrapped up or with tons left to do, that can act as a real motivator. I'm Dr. Sanjay Gupta, helping you live a better life.
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1: Mostly clear tonight, but it is going to be a little misty, so not really clear as far as if you're driving, there might be some visibility restriction, so be careful. A little misty in the morning, too. Sunshine by tomorrow afternoon, mid-80s again. Really hot today. 93 in Crestview feels like 100. 88 on the beaches feels like mid-90s.

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1: The song I Knew It, I Knew You came about because I was lucky enough to get to see a version of Toy Story 5, which I absolutely fell in love with the film and immediately really identified with the characters, namely Jessie. And I wanted to write a song from her perspective. The song came to me so quickly that it was written, and I had a rough version of it recorded by the end of that exact day that I had seen the movie. So I was inspired immediately by it, and I really hope you like it. It's called I Knew It, I Knew You.
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0: 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One Republic, that's Need Your Love. I'm Hayden. It's The Ride Home. This is The Buzz. Teyana Taylor, set to receive Icon of the Year at the BET Awards. That honors her impact across music, film, and beyond. And Taylor Swift didn't just show up to Toy Story 5 premiere. She actually performed alongside Randy Newman, the legendary composer. They did You've Got a Friend in Me. And then she debuted her new track, I Knew It, I Knew You, from the movie. Taylor Swift praising Joan Cusack. And she whipped out her own personal VHS copy of Toy Story and had it signed by Woody and Buzz. Tom Hanks and Tim Allen's signatures on there, and it's owned by Taylor Swift. Probably the most valuable VHS ever. I'm Hayden, and that's The Buzz.
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11: We all know how important it is to stay active as we age, especially as we get older. But I've come to realize that for as good as people are about getting their cardio in, a lot of older folks really don't seem to be doing the recommended amount of strength training or even understand why it's so important. It helps you stay functional and therefore independent for as long as possible. Certified strength and conditioning specialist Dana Santis says a great place to start is not with dumbbells or barbells, but with your body weight, which allows you to build strength while also learning how your body moves and where your limitations exist. It also reduces the risk of overwhelming your connective tissue, which adapts more slowly than muscles as we get older. Once you're comfortable, you can dial up that intensity, but do it slowly, do it carefully. I'm Dr. Sanjay Gupta, helping you live a better life.
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she announced, or rather confirmed, that there will be a duet with Robert Smith of The Cure on her new album. This is crazy. Olivia Rodrigo brought him out immediately after the announcement and did the song in Barcelona. Here's Drop Dead, C96.

0: 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I'm Hayden. 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
0: 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I'm Hayden from Z96, and Peppers has become my go-to spot to do exactly that. 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
0: Emerald Coast weather. Forecast is mostly clear. That just means no clouds, but it's going to be pretty misty overnight, so not really clear. Be careful if you're on the roadways. Misty tomorrow, too. But some sunshine breaking through. Afternoon high tomorrow, mid-80s. Right now, 90 in Crestview, 85 on the coast.

at that Toy Story premiere, Tom Hanks offered some marriage advice to Travis Kelce. He said, make her waffles every Sunday. Here's Taylor Swift, Z96.

Another concert vacation, this time Doja Cat. You picked the city. Imagine, your national keyword this hour. I-M-A-G-I-N-E. 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

0: Alex Warren, it's Fever Dream, and summer is like that, man. It comes hard and fast. You want to get out there and live it up as much as you can? Well, we're going to be live this Friday, Sandlot, in Seascape Town Center in Miramar Beach, and you get to meet Hannah. She's there from 5 till 7. Get there early. The stage lights up at 8 o'clock with the Summer Funk Series, Buku Groove and Big Sam Williams this Friday night. Again, that's Seascape Town Center at the Sandlot. We'll see you there.
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27: A boy born in Joplin, Missouri was fascinated by anything with wheels and a motor. The odds of him going on to fascinate millions with his talent? 1 in 260,000. The odds of this born racer having 157 career top 10 finishes in NASCAR? 1 in 125 billion. But every driver seeks the pinnacle of their achievements. The odds of him winning both the Daytona 500 and the Brickyard 400 in the same year? 1 in 195 million. The odds of a child being diagnosed with autism? 1 in 68. 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
29: Colleague of mine was telling me the other day about how their Instagram feed is filled with videos, most of them kind of funny, about how grandparents and friends tend to bulldoze new parents out of the way to get to see their baby. Now, as a dad of three daughters, I know how life really does become all about them the moment those kids are born. But I also know parents are still people, too, who need their own attention beyond being mom or dad. And moms, in particular in those early years, can feel especially invisible in the eyes of other people. So what can you do to stop contributing to what is known as maternal invisibility? Women we spoke to said these two things were the most helpful. When people stopped to ask how they could best support them, number one, or when they took the initiative to handle certain tasks that obviously needed to be done. I'm Dr. Sanjay Gupta, helping you live a better life.
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0: It's Nightly with Jaden Tyler, and Charlie XCX just announced a massive new tour called Music, Fashion, Film. That's also the title of her new album. So, Tyler, it looks like she's going to be taking a break. She wants that departure from Brat. She already released a couple of songs, Rock Music and SS26 from the project. This is more guitar-driven. The album is rumored to be more rock-influenced rather than making a Brat 2.0.
1: Yeah, she had the internet going off with that line, the dance floor is dead after the success of Brat Summer.
0: People were not happy to hear it, but you know Charlie's got a plan for everything. And when it comes to tour announcements, there are just certain artists where logic completely leaves your body.
1: Kind where you don't ask questions, you just hit the purchase and figure it out later.
0: Exactly. Hotels, flights, seat location, I don't know. But we'll deal with all that tomorrow.
1: Yeah, concert tickets have basically become a trust fall.
0: Well, I want to know, Ty, who is that artist for you? Who is the person that, without looking at the prices, you don't care? You've got to get a seat to that show.
1: Garth Brooks or George Strait?
0: Okay. Yeah, I didn't know you were a country music man.
1: Well, they are legends.
0: I think mine would be, see, we're lucky because we get a lot of tickets to these awesome shows that we want to go to. But when I was buying concert tickets, I think Beyonce. At the time, my seats were like $280, and I thought that was insane. That's laughable today.
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0: It's Nightly with Jade and Tyler. We are coming in hot into the group chat. We got a message from someone who found her coworker's husband on a dating app.
1: Married, kids, and the profile conveniently forgot to mention both.
0: Of course. Now she's stuck with the question, do I tell the wife?
1: Or do you stay out of it because maybe there's more going on than you know?
0: That's tricky because sometimes you might confront somebody and they're like, you didn't know we had an open relationship? Now you're looking like the dummy. This just feels like one of those situations where everybody thinks they know exactly what to do until it happens to them. But Tyler, I got to put it on you tonight. You see one of your coworkers' husbands on one of the dating apps. Mind you, you wouldn't be on there because you're a taken man. But if, hypothetically, are you telling or are you keeping it to yourself because you feel like it's none of your business? I mean, that's a big deal.
1: I have, and I didn't say a word.
0: Tyler, what's tea? Tell me everything.
1: Basically, I saw his wife on a dating app, but they were always having some rocky drama as it was. So I'm like, I'm just staying away from this. And I didn't even mention anything.
0: I guess that's probably the safe bet, right? Don't get involved. She'll figure out anyway.
1: Yes.
0: Yeah, if he's that messy, he's going to get caught up on his own.
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20: 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School sports, it's not the outcome that matters most, but the way the games are played. 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